For every cop that has ever taken advantage of somebody, beat them down or hurt them because they got long hair, listen to the wrong kind of music, wrong color, whatever they thought was the reason to do it.

0: Après, les choses seront peut-être différentes. 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
2: I am the Indian voice. Listen to me. Sometimes in the shadowed night, I become spirit. The walls, the bars, the gratings dissolve into light, and I unloosen my soul and fly through the inner darkness of my being. 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
1: Heidi, Christine, Marzi, Helga, Betty, und Inge. Each and every one a virgin.

speak. Those who are wrong. It's important to question those who are absent. Those who live for democracy in general. It's urgent. It's an emergency to speak about those who are absent. It's an urgent to those who are absent. It's time to speak about those who are always wrong. It's an emergency to talk about freedom. It's important to question those who are absent. Those who live without democracy in general.

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It's important to question those who are absent. It's emergency. It's emergency. Those who live without democracy.

questions who figured out those who are absent to be good talk about freedom. Freedom! Freedom! Emergency! Emergency! Emergency! Emergency! Emergency! Emergency! Also, speaking about generals who are absent, who live without generals, in general without democracy.

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1: we has been telling y'all motherfuckers, man, but y'all don't want to be a witness. 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
2: Y'all infidels.
1: Uh-huh. And I'm going to be real. 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
0: Foggy wore the bubbly. 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

you. 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Can't fuck with Al Rock or the City Slickers crew. 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

0: chaîne de gym, il y a un stade, il y a plein de gens qui ont plein de calypso, il y a plein de calypso. But because the American influence music come past you down there, you know, them start to kind of get more to them time you start Fats Domino.
1: Yes.
0: And plenty of them type of people. So after a while now the music start drift from the reggae. So it used to be a music almost like a half blues. And used to play before. The scare start, you know. Even people like Joe Higgs, cha-na-na, cha-na-na-na-na, cha-na-na, cha-na-na-na, you know that music?
1: Right.
0: Used to play that plenty.
1: Uh-huh.
0: So from there now it developed to people start ching, ching, ching, ching, ching, for ska, you know. Uh-huh. And then for rock steady is like ching, ching, ching. For reggae now it's check, check, check. You know, so you have three different feel. But the three of them can put together again and make one thing still.

So you are the one who comes to challenge the kings of kings, the lords of lords, and the conquering land of the tribe of Judah, and the elect of God and the light of the world, the word right ruler, huh? Mother, sorry for you, my friend. I now see your faith with music and commandments.

0: I think my biggest influence is Marcos Garvey, Haile Selassie.
1: From what you heard coming up as a boy about Garvey, or what you've learned now that you're grown, or what?
0: What to hear, what to read, you know. What the new know about him?
1: Did you learn much about Garvey in school?
0: No. Yeah. They don't teach. It's the education that we don't get in school, you know. We don't get that type of education that when we grow up we can know who we is.
1: Mm-hmm.
0: We get a more education that we might know who Christopher Columbus is, how Marco Polo is, you know. But we never really know who Marcus Garvey is, who Haile Selassie is, or who any black man is.
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